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According to this research, the Odyssey not going to be successful this weekend. Hey, it's Shannon O. So if you're going to the theaters, this is the ideal length of a movie that you're going to want to see. It's because our attention span has just shortened tremendously.

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1: Hey, it's Shannon. 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
0: 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Although Peggy says that that's not unusual for her. 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
1: Hey, it's Shannon O. Happy Friday. Who would you list as your hero growing up? Because apparently kids have been saying Spider-Man and Rumi, the K-pop demon hunter. 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Who did you look up to growing up? Let me know using that talkback mic. Somber is on.

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Hey, it's Shannon L. Unfortunately for some people, they face this thing called grill intimidation. They're intimidated to cook anything on the grill, specifically this one meat. I'll tell you what it is coming up in the next 10 minutes.

0: This is 106 WCOD. I hope you're having a great start to the weekend. I know Elizabeth, who's listening, is. Hey, it's Shannon O, because you got a new puppy, a golden doodle. How are things going?
1: I can safely say he hasn't chewed up anything as of yet.
0: Well, I love that for you. Only a few days in, but hopefully that carries through the weekend. Congratulations. What are you celebrating or up to this weekend? Let me know by hitting that talkback mic.

0: 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That's wrapping things up for me tonight. I want to leave you with something you want to hear, though. Bella is making that request.
1: Oh, my gosh. Anything Bruno Mars.
0: I love it. I got his new one on for you. I just might. And just a reminder for you, you can always make a request hitting that talk.

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1: All right. Are you a parent? And are you losing sleep? I'm going to tell you one indicator of why you might be losing some sleep. I mean, there's a lot of reasons when you're a parent, but I'll tell you what new research is saying. Stay right here. This is Blur, Somebody Told Me.

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1: Well, congratulations to Taylor Swift. She has been nominated for the 2026 Nashville Songwriters Hall of Fame. Congratulations to her. This is the Fate of Ophelia.

106 WCOD, the Cape's best music. Well, hopefully Teddy Swims is using all of the emotions that he's going through right now. He's going through a breakup and putting it into song. It's very cathartic. It's a good therapy for him. So, yeah, I know it's bummy, right? When we go through breakups, we've all been there. It's Teddy Swims, Mr. Know-It-All.

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106 WCOD, the Cape's best music. So it looks like we're two steps away from permanent daylight savings. The Senate and the President have to approve it, but just so you know, it's not going to happen this November when we have to fall back. No, it would be after that. It's Tame Impala, Jenny, Dracula.

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Playing the Cape's best music from the bridges to P-Town. 106 WCOD. Well, I think it is pretty safe to say that Ariana Grande is back with her ex, Ricky. I've been hearing her change those lyrics. I kind of think it's cute. 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

106 WCOD, the Cape's best music. All right, stay right here with me. I know it is still very early and you might just be waking up, but got some Benson Boone and then Sia coming up on the way. But first, Wiz Khalifa and Charlie Puth.

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All right, so if I give you $1,000 right now, how are you spending it? How do you need $1,000? Well, I want to get this cash to you, so I'm going to give you details on what you need to know how to win our easy money, okay? So stay right here. 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

playing the Cape's best music from the bridges to P-Town, 106 WCOD. Well, we're going to see Justin Bieber later today during that first ever World Cup halftime show. Can't wait. I wonder what song he's going to do. Well, this is him with Kid Laroi. Stay.

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1: All right, what's going on? It's Hayes. I'm checking in. You're part of my early morning crew on a Saturday. Hey, how about I winning $1,000 easy money? We'll tell you details in minutes. 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

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All right, what's happening for the weekend? What are we excited about? 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

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All right, are we excited about tomorrow, the final game of the World Cup? 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

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Such a good song by request right there from Bruno Mars. What's up? It is Hayes enjoying every moment of the weekend with you. Let's keep it going with Harry.

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All right, we're going to break it down and tell you how to win $1,000 by listening to the radio. Start thinking about what you're going to do with $1,000. All right, and we'll tell you how to win it coming up in less than 10 minutes.

0: Playing the Cape's best music from the bridges to P-Town, 106 WCOD. What's going on? It is Hayes on your weekend. I'm all about you winning $1,000. Easy Money's back on Monday. What are we doing with that money if you win it?
1: My credit card bill.
0: Oh, yeah, man. I'm the minimal payment guy. And then the interest rate's over my minimal payment. Like, there's something wrong with me. I have to figure this out. $1,000 with your credit card bills. Man, we're back on that Easy Money, 9 a.m. Monday morning. We'll start giving you the keywords for you to win.
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All right, the iHeartRadio Music Festival, 2 months away from this weekend. We're taking it for Las Vegas T-Mobile Arena. I'll tell you how to be there in person. Give me less than 10 minutes. We'll tell you all about it.

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So excited we get to enjoy the weekend. What do you got going on today? 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I've been

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If you're dealing with burnout, I have some tips. 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That's three songs from now.

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1: 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About broke. Put the money back in my pocket.
0: You've got 9 chances to win again on Monday. 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

Playing the Cape's best music from the bridges to P-Town, 106 WCOD. We've got a new presidential memoir coming out. I'll tell you about it in 10 minutes.

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I'm Jenny James. 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
0: 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Your next keyword to enter to win is Monday at 9. 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
2: It is just past 4 o'clock. 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Teddy Swims coming up. Also, the Kid Laroi and Justin Bieber of the Chainsmokers and Coldplay. 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